0: Mid-Valley.
1: The Valentine Show.
0: Mutations.
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3: 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It's Mid-Valley Mutations.

0: 80s educational video they play in like school. You know what I'm saying?
1: Yeah.

0: allows you.
1: And finally, sublimation is rechanneling unacceptable impulses.
0: I like you, Logan. So you can do it up on the track. Or like, you can do it up.
1: Sublimation is rechanneling unacceptable impulses.

are you working on now?

we heard in this first little merry-go-round started with Kija, and that was from Absinthian. And we were learning, one of our regular listeners, Sila Kant, had said there was different versions of the piece we played spelled differently, which, yes, didn't know, but found that out. Thank you. In the playlist, you will see the version from Absinthian titled Woodworm Star Descending. And we went on to Aglaya. And that was called Underground Layers from Breathing Light. And a lovely track from Degenerate Art Ensemble. And if you don't know who they are, please check out their website. Just search their name. They're the only ones like that. Ensemble, they're from Seattle. And they tour, and they do very interesting performances. And I don't know how to describe. You'll just have to check it out. Very talented. And the album came out many years ago. Good album, The Bass Dress. And that was Dreams from Wounded Mouth. I can really relate. I have a wounded mouth right now. It's had 3 hours of dental process in my mouth. I'm speaking to you with new teeth. Well, not fully, but partially. Ah, sigh. It's working. They're working. They're not squeaking. Alright, we had Ben McElroy. That was a lovely piece, DOS selected by Ben McElroy, and or McElroy, perhaps. I've heard both. The album is Bird Stone, and the piece was called Surely There Are Worse Things. Keith Fullerton Whitman. And that album is Playthroughs, and the piece, track 3A, Two Way Nice. And we finished up with Dueling Ants. And that was the title track of the album, Sharing Buffers. Radio Trouble on Sheena's Jungle Room, WFMU. It's sort of a longish show we do every week, 3 hours. Keep ourselves and hopefully you yourselves amused. And on we go for more dreams and drones.

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All right, this last set, what did we hear? We started out with kind of a trip band, Aquarian, and that was, their album is called Mirage Night Ascension, and the track was a Sleep cover, and it was called Cultivator, improvised Morris. You can ask them more about that. The North Sea, another trippy trip out album, is Exquisite Idols. It was called We Conquered the Golden Age. And our pal Wobbly, and the album is Zero Monotress. There's several albums with monotress variations, and this one was particularly drony, and the track we played was Not Sleep, appropriately. Emra Grid, and that was the album title track, 11 Fins. And then Folke Rob. And what was that? Long Cut from Side A. And the album is What? With two question marks. Ghost and Tape. Symptomas from Cardenas. Alright. As always, people coming and going from our live chats over at DFM and Sheena's. Wish you all good dreams if you're taking off. Hey, if you're just having your breakfast out there somewhere, waking up to this, hey, nice choice. I would do the same. All right.

Mon enfant, ma sœur, songe à la douceur d'aller là-bas vivre ensemble, aimer à loisir, aimer mourir au pays qui te ressemble. 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De tes traîtres yeux.

All right, it's back to us and our rude interruptions. All right, Radio Trouble. Tonight, dreaming, droning. Just having a good old time here on our show. Hey, traffic report. If you're taking the 880 over here in the East Bay or San Francisco, it's very clear. I count three cars. Four. Very, very sparse traffic. Good time to travel if you're going that way. All right, if you're going this way, thanks for sticking with us. And we just heard. We began with Prophecy Sun, and the album is Bird Curious, and the track was I Dream of Horses, and Cheryl Leonard. And that release was called Near the Bear, and the track was Glug. And Carl Sagan's Ghost, Part 2 from Especially for Them. Two people together, Gnod and MCCC. Yeah. Okay, the album is Inner Fucking Peace, and the track was Stop. Just stop. Avoidant, Describe Her in Sound. Lovely, lush field recordings and drone. Very light, airy. And the album is AVDN. And we finish with Jan Jelinek, Vibraphonspulen from Kosmischer Pitch. Okay. Alright. You can always get our playlist while we're live during the show, of course, on the live chat and later on at our playlist page here at wfmu.org/Sheena. It's Radio Trouble. We also have a website where you can find all of this stuff and more. 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Boom, there it is. 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Same thing, Music Nonstop. And you can sign up and get their notices when they're live. And you'll feel better and better when you do. Trust me. No commercials, nonstop, great shows, lots of stuff to dance to, listen to. So yeah, there's one coming up, Noise from the Void, this Wednesday, in fact, which is tomorrow for most of you. And we're going to continue. I think we're almost done. It went like fast.

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The birds are coming, the birds are coming, the birds are coming, the birds are coming, the birds are coming, the birds are coming, the birds are coming, the birds are coming, the birds are coming, the birds are coming, the birds are coming, the birds are coming, the birds are coming, the birds are coming, the birds are coming, the birds are coming, the birds are coming, the birds are coming, the birds are coming, the birds are coming, the birds are coming, the birds are coming, the birds are coming, the birds are coming, the birds are coming, the birds are coming, the birds are coming, the birds are coming, the birds are coming, the birds are coming, the birds are coming, the birds are coming, the birds are coming, the birds are coming, the birds are coming, the birds are coming, the birds are coming, the birds are coming, the birds are coming, the birds are coming, the birds are coming, the birds are coming, the birds are coming, the birds are coming, the birds are coming, the birds are coming, the birds are coming, the birds are coming, the birds are coming, the birds are coming, the birds are coming, the birds are coming, the birds are coming, the birds are coming, the birds are coming, the birds are coming, the birds are coming, the birds are coming, the birds are coming, the birds are coming, the birds are coming, the birds are coming, the birds are coming, the birds are coming, the birds are coming, the birds are coming, the birds are coming, the birds are coming, the birds are coming, the birds are coming, the birds are coming, the birds are coming, the birds are coming, the birds are coming, the birds are coming, the birds are coming, the birds are coming, the birds

0: Hey, Hermit Addy, don't you ever get lonely up there?
1: Lonely? Yeah.

0: Yeah, baby.
1: I think I'll give me one after all.
0: That's what's happening.
1: Don't do that. You're disgracing yourself. No, if my husband likes them, I guess I have to give me one. He don't like it, he just like what's in it.
0: That's about the size of it.
1: But maybe he'll like me better if I get me a topless.
0: I know I will.
1: Sure
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een lied dat Bach zonder pardon in zijn Matthäus Passion had willen verwerken.

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0: 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Remember!
1: So Douglas Quintet is back. 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We love you.

0: 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I'm Dr. Jeff. Welcome to hour number three.
1: Where the action is.
0: Good evening, Jersey City. It's 6 o'clock.

I look at the night, and it don't seem so lonely. We fill it up with only two. And when I hurt, hurting runs off my shoulder.

WFMU, brand new music from power pop legends The Spongetones out of Charlotte, North Carolina, and the brand new single on the Big Stir record label, The Music at the Close. Before that, we go back to the 80s, the late 80s, 1989, with The Outfield, and the